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0: Strawbridge Shrine, located in Carroll County, is the original home of Robert and Elizabeth Strawbridge. It is in this modest farmhouse that Methodism in America was first established. Robert Strawbridge rode the circuit and planted the seeds of what would become a new denomination. This historic site is also home to the Evans House, where the first Methodist class meeting gathered for more than 40 years, the Log Meeting House, an authentic recreation of the first Methodist house of worship in the New World, and a visitor center. 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
1: And now your WTTR weather bug forecast for tonight. 60% chance of showers and possible thunderstorms overnight, increasing clouds with the low around 65. On Friday, a chance of showers before 8 a.m., partly sunny with the high near 78. Increasing clouds on Friday night with the low around 61. On Saturday, 40% chance of showers, possible thunderstorms, mostly cloudy with the high near 79. Another chance of rain on Saturday night into Sunday. This is Eli, the weather guy, with your WTTR weather bug forecast.
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0: Lex, you look absolutely dashing in that purple tie. 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
1: You bet, Daisy. I'm ready as I'll ever be. And might I say, your purple tie really pops with your vest.
0: Thanks. I almost went with a cape, but didn't want to come across as pretentious.
1: Nonsense. Anyone in our line of work should rock a cape.
0: You might be onto something, Max.
1: Phew. 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
0: Right. 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
0: Born ready. Let's go.
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1: And now your WTTR weather bug forecast for tonight. 60% chance of showers and possible thunderstorms overnight, increasing clouds with the low around 65. On Friday, a chance of showers before 8 a.m., partly sunny with the high near 78. Increasing clouds on Friday night with the low around 61. On Saturday, 40% chance of showers, possible thunderstorms, mostly cloudy with the high near 79. Another chance of rain on Saturday night into Sunday. This is Eli, the weather guy, with your WTTR weather bug forecast.
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1: And now your WTTR weather bug forecast for tonight. 60% chance of showers and possible thunderstorms overnight, increasing clouds with the low around 65. On Friday, a chance of showers before 8 a.m., partly sunny with the high near 78. Increasing clouds on Friday night with the low around 61. On Saturday, 40% chance of showers, possible thunderstorms, mostly cloudy with the high near 79. Another chance of rain on Saturday night into Sunday. This is Eli the Weather Guy with your WTTR Weather Bug Forecast.
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0: were best friends. 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
2: And now with your WTTR Weatherbug forecast. As we head into the day, you can expect partially sunny skies with a high temperature near 79 degrees. We'll have north winds around 6 miles per hour. Friday night, you can expect partially cloudy skies. We're going to have a low temperature down to around 62. And taking a look at Saturday, you can expect mostly cloudy skies all day, and there will be a slight chance of showers and thunderstorms. Our high is going to be near 79 degrees. This is Keith Maloney with your WTTR Weatherbug Forecast.
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0: Have you heard of the Mason-Dixon Historical Society? 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We have an exhibit at the 4-H Fair every year, and at our annual Steam and Gas Roundup, the first weekend after Labor Day at the Farm Museum, see vintage tractors, antique cars, and demonstrations while enjoying family fun activities. 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
1: And now with your WTTR traffic report, heading in toward Manchester, the southbound side of Route 30, there's very slow traffic from Route 86 toward Route 27. Beyond that, you're trouble-free as you head in toward Upper Cove, and no major issues in toward Reisterstown around toward Butler Road. Heading down from Reisterstown, the southbound side of 795 is up to speed toward the Beltway and toward Pikesville. 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

And now with your WTTR traffic report, heading in toward Manchester, the southbound side of Route 30, there's very slow traffic from Route 86 toward Route 27. Beyond that, you're trouble-free as you head in toward Upperco, and no major issues in toward Reisterstown around toward Butler Road. Heading down from Reisterstown, the southbound side of 795 is up to speed toward the Beltway and toward Pikesville. 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
1: Good morning. Here's your WTTR WeatherBug forecast. Let's see what Friday has in store as we head towards the weekend. We start out with partly sunny skies this morning, but I wouldn't rule out an afternoon thunder shower. It's a 30% chance of pop-up rain. Increasing clouds tonight with a low of 61. Then the rain returns on Saturday, specifically in the afternoon. A high of 80, but a 40% chance of mid-afternoon rain. We'll finish out the weekend on Sunday with a 40% chance of rain in the afternoon as well and a high of 81. Enjoy your weekend. I'm Staff Forecaster Chuck Brady from the WTTR WeatherBug Weather Center.